Can a mountain exist before it is washed to the sea? 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

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Oh my, my, oh my, my love, I take one look at you, you're taking me

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But even though it's true, it's not what I ask. No matter what I do, it's only the good part that comes back to me, to me.

0: everybody.
1: When his drinking, lusting, and his hunger for power became known to more and more people, the demands to do something about